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0: Som zeraça do Sugar Ray Fly na Rádio Rock. 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E a gente segue de Information Society, What's On Your Mind.
1: I wanna know what you're thinking. 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